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They are happening. From rocking the charts to ruling the countdown. Yes, Musty Top 20. Now, pumping up your Thursday evenings, 5 p.m. onwards. The latest and the brightest. The week's top chart busters.

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1: 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Yeah, Musti Top 20. 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
1: 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just imagine 21 years wearing that Argentina jersey. And last night at the Monumental Stadium jo hai, more than 85,000 people came together for one final. Messi, what a farewell it was. Argentina ne beat kiya Benin ko 3-0 se, but Messi being Messi, wo goodbye bhi quietly kaise hi bolte, right? He was involved in all the 3 goals and especially the 71st minute wala goal scoring from the penalty spot himself. His 126th goal for Argentina in his 208th and final international appearance. Wow. But numbers aside, visuals agar aap dekhe, on the way to the stadium, Messi was already wiping away his tears. What a, I cannot even imagine wo kya hi feel kar rahe honge us time par. His family was there. The stadium had giant jersey saying gracias. And because number 10 is synonymous with Messi, the game was actually paused in the 10th minute for an ovation. And after the final whistle, there was this drone show in the sky, tributes and the chants, and Messi himself struggling to speak through all those emotions. From a debut 2005 mein hua, that lasted barely 90 seconds because of a red card, to leaving as Argentina's most capped player and record goal scorer. In between came heartbreak and criticism, 2 Copa America ke titles, and of course that unforgettable 2022 ka World Cup. Now, you know, sport mein GOAT, goat word, hum bahut casually use karte hain, but sometimes when a player becomes bigger than the statistics, you remember where you were when you watched them play. And for an entire generation, that player was Messi. So gracias. Really gracias. Argentina ka number 10 may have walked off the international pitch for the last time, but some jerseys never really retire from hamare memories. And one emotion to another, let the music take over. Good evening.

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Now this is where you want to be and I think that's the fun of ek exhibition jo is tarah ka hota hai. Aap ek cheez dhoondne jaate ho and suddenly you discover designers and styles and pieces you didn't even know ki aapko chahiye tha. 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Hi Life Exhibition Singapore I'm talking about and yeah of course we are delighted to be the digital media partners for them. We are who? 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